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1: I said, wake up, Canberra. I noticed that you've got your child's drink bottle again today. Sorry for pointing that out immediately. I just see, wait, is that Marshall or Chase on the case?
2: One of the Paw Patrol.
1: Yeah.
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0: 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I said
1: 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Kristen, Brad and I have not had the experience of being a parent.
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0: Mix 106.3, it is just great music. Good morning, it's Cam and Danae having a look at what it's doing today, tomorrow, and in the coming weeks as well. It's all thanks to Gin and Derry. Wonder lives at Gin and Derry, 10 minutes away from Belconnen now. You can too, and it is a whole world away from anywhere. Renee, I am going to give the people from Southern Districts Motorsports Association a shout out right now as well.
1: Great.
0: We've got the hill climb again tomorrow.
1: Awesome.
0: So just down there on Sutton Road, right next to the TISC Centre. Mm-hmm. If you love driving, and so this is pretty much for anyone. You can sign yourself up. There's a little bit of a process to go through, but you can take a road car. You can take all sorts of different cars, and they have one of everything. And essentially, you start at the bottom of the hill, and away you go against the clock.
1: Yep, you should absolutely do it.
0: So if you think you can drive, go and have a crack.
1: Yep, absolutely. People should definitely get involved in that. Absolutely. Something that's happening later today out at Lynham Shops is Light Up Lynham. We've spoken about this event before because it's pretty cool what they're doing. And Trevor Vickers is from the Lynham Community Association. Trevor, good morning.
2: G'day, Ryan.
1: Now, look, tell us, what is Light Up Lynham and what's happening later today for that?